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2: Radio weather forecast. Our weather dries out for tonight with a mainly clear sky. We'll drop off only into the upper 70s. Lots of sunshine, lots of heat on Wednesday, a high right around 95. Upper 70s Wednesday night, and we may dance around a few isolated afternoon showers or storms Thursday, a high near 95 degrees. Slight chance of showers or storms on Friday afternoon, a high right around 95. We may see a slightly better chance of showers and thunderstorms for Saturday. I'm staff meteorologist Sally Russell for Moody Radio, Florida.
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6: There are certain things that can only be taught through the difficult valley of challenge and struggles. There are certain things in life that you're not going to learn on the easy road. You're going to learn through death and sickness, through financial difficulty, through the trials of someone going through a tough time. There's certain things in life that nothing can teach you except pain itself.

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2: Meteo weather forecast. Our weather dries out for tonight with a mainly clear sky. We'll drop off only into the upper 70s. Lots of sunshine, lots of heat on Wednesday. A high right around 95. Upper 70s Wednesday night, and we may dance around a few isolated afternoon showers or storms Thursday. A high near 95 degrees. Slight chance of showers or storms on Friday afternoon. A high right around 95. We may see a slightly better chance of showers and thunderstorms for Saturday. I'm staff meteorologist Sally Russell for Moody Radio, Florida.

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1: A recent article proclaims socialism is on the march. The writer focused on the Democratic Socialist candidates who are winning Democratic primaries. Socialist candidates have run for office in the past and rarely won. Why are these candidates winning in these midterm elections? Jim Garrity has a suggestion that comes from a book he was reading by Mark Manson. The book talked about the strategy used by perennial presidential candidate Lyndon LaRouche. His youth movement attracted many disaffected and agitated college students. Their tactic was simple. Tell these young people that the problems they faced weren't due to their parents or even the government. They explained it's the system's fault. If they could just overthrow the system, everything would be okay. No more war, no more suffering, no more injustice. Does this sound like what you're hearing from these candidates and the young people voting for them? Your problems are the fault of the system. This movement of young people are yearning for a vision of a better future. They want control over their lives, but have been told that they have to overthrow the system to usher in utopia. Of course, the system they want to overthrow is our constitutional republic and our free market economy. Granted, there are political and economic changes that need to be made, but overthrowing the current system for a socialist fantasy isn't the answer. It will make their problems worse, not better. You know, any student of history would be able to see that defunding the police, opening the border, abolishing jails and prisons, and having government take over the means of production will be a disaster. Unfortunately, too many young people haven't studied history and have been seduced by the siren song of socialism. I'm Kirby Anderson, and that's my point of view.
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3: APO weather forecast. Our weather dries out for tonight with a mainly clear sky. We'll drop off only into the upper 70s. Lots of sunshine, lots of heat on Wednesday. A high right around 95. Upper 70s Wednesday night, and we may dance around a few isolated afternoon showers or storms Thursday. A high near 95 degrees. Slight chance of showers or storms on Friday afternoon. A high right around 95. We may see a slightly better chance of showers and thunderstorms for Saturday. I'm staff meteorologist Sally Russell for Moody Radio, Florida.
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0: Forrest Frank, okay, on Moody Radio. You know, the late Larry Burkett once said, money is either the best or the worst area of communication in our marriages. Few things reveal the strength of a couple's unity quite like money. But what if your finances are rooted in oneness and kingdom impact? 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

0: ever since sin entered the world through Adam and Eve's rebellion in the garden, the human nature, the essence of the human person, has been damaged by sin to the extent that each one of us is now naturally, in and of ourselves, inclined toward rebellion against God.
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0: Each one of us has been given over to self-focused, self-serving, and ultimately self-destructive patterns of behavior and of thought. There is a force within us that constantly and compulsively drives us to sin. And the Bible's word for that force is the flesh, or the sinful nature, not meaning the physical body, but meaning that nature of rebellion within us. Now, at the time of our conversion to Christ, at the time when we submit to Jesus as Savior and Lord, the sinful nature doesn't just go away. It's not just instantaneously obliterated. Where the flesh is entirely focused on self, on me, where the sinful nature drives me to turn in on myself and to serve myself, the Spirit of God prompts me to love others, to love God, to serve others, to serve God. Where the flesh is constantly dissatisfied and always craving more, the Spirit of God teaches us joy. Joy in who the Lord is and joy in what the Lord has done for us. Where the flesh stirs up anger and strife with God and strife with others, the Spirit teaches us peace. Where the flesh longs for instant gratification, the Spirit teaches us patience. Where the flesh is full of hatred, the Spirit teaches us kindness.
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2: Meteo weather forecast. Our weather dries out for tonight with a mainly clear sky. We'll drop off only into the upper 70s. Lots of sunshine, lots of heat on Wednesday. A high right around 95. Upper 70s Wednesday night, and we may dance around a few isolated afternoon showers or storms Thursday. A high near 95 degrees. Slight chance of showers or storms on Friday afternoon. A high right around 95. We may see a slightly better chance of showers and thunderstorms for Saturday. I'm staff meteorologist Sally Russell for Moody Radio, Florida. com.
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0: That's Tasha Layton. Meet Me in the Valley on Moody Radio. 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

0: Hebrews chapter 1, verses 1 and 2 says that the final word, God has spoken his final word through his son. Jesus is the final word. He's not just the final word on church stuff. He's the final word on A to Z stuff. He's the final word on singlehood. He's the final word on marriage. He's the final word on parents. He's the final word on children. He's the final word on money. He's the final word on life. He's the final word on death. He's the final word on eternity. He's the final word on heaven. He's the final word on hell. He is the final word on all subject matter. He says, I am Alpha and Omega. That is why the Bible says in Hebrews chapter 12, verse 25, do not refuse him who is speaking. When Jesus speaks, don't turn away from him. Don't say, I'm not listening to that. Do not refuse him who is speaking. And he says, he speaks in two ways. He says, he speaks through his word. That's Alpha and Omega. But if he can't get your attention through his word, he shakes up your circumstances. He says he shakes up, shake, rattle, and roll. He will shake up your circumstances until your way is clearly not the way. 1 Corinthians chapter 15, verses 27 and 28 says all of life revolves around Jesus Christ.
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2: Radio weather forecast. Our weather dries out for tonight with a mainly clear sky. We'll drop off only into the upper 70s. Lots of sunshine, lots of heat on Wednesday, a high right around 95. Upper 70s Wednesday night, and we may dance around a few isolated afternoon showers or storms Thursday, a high near 95 degrees. Slight chance of showers or storms on Friday afternoon, a high right around 95. We may see a slightly better chance of showers and thunderstorms for Saturday. I'm staff meteorologist Sally Russell for Moody Radio, Florida.
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5: Here's the reality. God has made known to us his plans and his intentions for the future, that we might be part of it, that we might have a role to play, that we might benefit from it, and that we might live fruitful and productive lives.
6: Welcome to Encounter the Truth with Jonathan Griffiths. And Jonathan, last time we began to look at ways that God just poured out his generosity, his riches upon us. And we saw he did that through adoption. Today we're going to take a look a little bit at how he did that through redemption, but also through revelation.
7: Thanks, Steve. Well, it's very, very interesting, this emphasis that the Apostle Paul makes right here at the beginning of Ephesians on the blessing that we have in knowing God's intentions. Paul tells us that God has been pleased to make known to us the mystery of his will and his plan, not just for us, but for the universe. And he wants to show us that God's grand plan for all things is to bring everything together under the headship of Jesus Christ. And he wants us to know that as the people of Jesus Christ, we're going to be included in that in a way that brings great blessing to us and glory to Jesus Christ as well. And in knowing these things, we're the most privileged people in all the world.
6: It's remarkable to me that God really allows us to be a part of what he's doing. I mean, he doesn't need us. He doesn't need us to accomplish anything, but he gives us the opportunity, basically, to come alongside and to be used in his plan.
7: It is a wonderful thing. And I think for me, one of the reactions to all this and part of the fruit of this in my life is it makes me want to read God's word and listen to God's word and the teaching and preaching of God's word so that I can just enjoy this truth and enter into the privilege of knowing what God has revealed in Jesus Christ and through his word. And what a privilege we have to do that.
6: Well, speaking of getting into his word, let's go ahead and open our Bibles, if you can, to Ephesians chapter 1 as we continue the message, God's great generosity in his great plan. Here's Jonathan.
5: We went out for brunch the other day, and the restaurant gave us some coloring sheets for the kids.

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3: Dangerous rip current still possible for today. We will see a chance of an isolated shower or thunderstorm, otherwise sunny and hot, a high right around 95, that heat index near 105. Overnight lows will only drop into the upper 70s overnight, and then sunny and hot, mid-90s on Thursday. A few widely scattered showers and thunderstorms for Friday, mid to upper 90s, and then a decent chance of showers and thunderstorms on Saturday and Sunday with a high into the mid-90s. I'm meteorologist Sally Russell for Moody Radio, Florida.
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9: 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Christ's love can't? And he went to the cross? 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
4: Now from the Call of Hope Studios, this is Carl and Crew.
6: Ba-ba-da-boop-boop-ba-ba-da-ba-doo. It's Carl and Crew. Just wanted to start it that way.
9: A little close to that mic this morning.
6: Ba-ba-da-boo.
9: It's like popping peas.
6: Allie and you.
8: Fuzz.
6: And Super Die 2. And Young Thunder makes it 3. We're all here, guys. This is crazy. What's going on? What are you laughing about, Young Thunder?
10: And Young Thunder makes it 3.
9: Didn't quite land.
6: I was going to talk about doo-doo, but I didn't want to do that to you. So I wouldn't have blamed you.
9: You doing good this morning, Carl?
6: I'm doing great.
9: Great.
10: You got to do what you got to do for
9: How's
10: the
9: that feeling, dog?
6: Feeling good all under. Remember that yeah. Perspiration commercial? Super Die just put her head in her hand.
9: I'm tagging out.
6: Come on. I feel good all under. Does anyone else remember that?
9: I do remember.
10: I remember you telling me about that. We had a show probably 6 or 7 years ago that it was like, and there was like a song that you sang. It was like, soap so good, it makes me feel like good down under. Like, I don't remember, but you were like, what is that song? And then I was like, I don't know. And so I looked it up and we tried to find
6: it. Makes me feel so good, makes me tingle all
10: yeah,
6: over.
10: Yeah, that's what it is.
6: Yeah.
10: So is it the same thing?
9: Was an ad for soap?
6: Oh, those are two different
10: ads. Okay.
9: Okay, well, what's the good all-under one?
6: A good all-under is some kind of antiperspirant, and people walk around going, how you doing? I'm good all-under. And they lift up their arms a little bit.
9: So, you know, the other when I think about the commercials that stick with you, the other antiperspirant one was
6: Sure.
9: Do you remember that one?
6: No, I don't.
9: Boy, so the whole thing was like people saying sure with confidence, and then they'd throw their hand up in the air like they're raising their hand, and then be like unsure, and that person would like only half raise their hand.
6: Oh, that's hilarious.
9: And it

0: Vance?
1: You know, Vance Havner, I think, said it best, so I can't improve on Vance Havner, where he said, just a preacher. I think at the end of the day, we're just tools. We're just servants. We're just hands and feet for the gospel. And if I could be used and just know that I was faithful to the task.
0: So what do you want on your tombstone? This has been a production of Moody Radio, a ministry of Moody Bible Institute, based on the book, If I Could Do It All Over Again.
2: Dangerous rip current still possible for today. We will see a chance of an isolated shower or thunderstorm, otherwise sunny and hot, a high right around 95, that heat index near 105. Overnight lows will only drop into the upper 70s overnight, and then sunny and hot, mid-90s on Thursday. A few widely scattered showers and thunderstorms for Friday, mid to upper 90s, and then a decent chance of showers and thunderstorms on Saturday and Sunday with a high into the mid-90s. I'm meteorologist Sally Russell for Moody Radio, Florida.
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5: Yeah, great discussion with Dr. Mabus for sure, and the beat goes on here today, and we're going to have a fun question for you here in just a moment that you get to interact with. You get to call in, chuck some pasta, see if it sticks. It'd be good to have a scripture lined up with this conviction that you have, but we're going to open it up in a bit. First, boy, have you heard about the cruise? Now, here's what's amazing. Some of you are like, ad nauseum, Carl. I hear because you tune in all the time.
6: Yes. You've gotten the emails too. We know.
5: Yeah. But still, I was in an event here not too long ago, a couple of great boom crewers, and one actually came up and asked me, said, "What if I was going to Alaska? Where do you think I ought to go?"
6: Whoa.
5: She's
6: so
5: a great
6: glad
5: gal.
6: You asked.
5: So glad, yes. And I did give her, look, if you're going to just go on your own, just go fly into Anchorage, go down. So here's the travel guide. Here's the two directions you got to go. You got to go, when you fly into Anchorage, you got to stop at Moose's Tooth Pizza first.
9: I've heard you talk about Moose's Tooth Pizza.
5: Oh, my goodness.
6: And you can confirm it's still there?
5: Oh, yeah.
6: Okay, so this is
5: with
6: like...
5: with lines.
9: It's like one of the most popular.
5: Yeah,
6: really?
5: It was rated top three pizza joints in the U.S.
6: Amazing.
5: At one time.
6: Okay, I got to look it up.
5: Yeah, it's really good. You wouldn't take pizza in Anchorage, Alaska, right? No way.
6: No, it doesn't seem like a pizza city.
5: No.
6: Not like Chicago or New York.
5: But it is. And by the way, if you want to go for some good seafood, Simon and Seaford's right down by the water. Oh, boy. But I digress. Got to go to Moose's Tooth. Got to get some good fuel. And then you head north. You go up past, really go to Talkeetna and beyond that and go to Mount McKinley. Okay, you got to see Mount McKinley. Hang out there. Go to Jeff King's dog kennel. He's got a big dog show. You can hold puppies and take a dog sled trip there. Or then when you come back through Anchorage, you got to go down to the Seward Peninsula. Just got to do it. So you go down to the Seward Peninsula, you get to see Portage Glacier. You can take the train all the way to Whittier on your car. You drive your car onto the train, go through these big old tunnels.
6: Wow.
5: Pretty cool, huh?
6: Yeah.
5: Yeah. Alaska's a pretty cool place. They aren't even paying me for this. They should. My goodness. Just thought about that. Hey, guys.
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0: Good afternoon. It's John Hemmer. We are celebrating 100 years of ministry here at Moody Radio. 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Yeah, next Tuesday, right? Right now, though, you can look back on 100 years of ministry. 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

0: Good afternoon. It's John Hemmer. That cruise to Alaska, that Moody Radio cruise to Alaska, is going to be the trip of a lifetime. If you have been thinking or planning on booking that cabin, thanks to C.H. Hansen, you don't have to wait. Do it today before they're all booked up. Everything Alaska, the food, the glaciers, the whales, the mountains. Wow. 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

0: Good afternoon, it's John Hemmer. Have you ever attended Founders Week? 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